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1: In the Soul Kitchen. My name's Brother William, and we are getting together once again in the kitchen right here by the stove where me and Sarah and Pee Wee are cooking together some sweet Indiana soul music. And not just soul like we know soul, like Temptations and Stax and James Brown, but we're talking about the bigger sense of the soul, right? The soul where the music is just pouring out of the soul and the mind and the fingers and just all of who we are. Hey, this show, we're going to be focusing in on progressive rock and progressive soul. And we're starting off with a group that sort of epitomizes that for me. Yes, and the great song, Roundabout. Hey, you're right here in the Soul Kitchen. Here's Yes.

Hey, we're focusing on progressive rock and progressive soul, starting out with Yes, the great song Roundabout, Emerson, Lake and Palmer in the beginning, and we're segueing now to a brother that I dug many years ago, Brian Auger, with his first group, Brian Auger and Trinity, covering a little bit of traditional African-American music. Take Me to the Water. Here's Brian Auger.

0: Referred to as a young steward of bebop and a savvy bridge to hip-hop and R&B, trumpeter Roy Hargrove was a traditionalist who never ceased to evolve, embracing the spirit of jazz in each modern-day musical iteration. One of his many projects, the RH Factor, explored jazz's ancestral and intertwined relationship with funk, hip-hop, and other genres descended from that root of his expressive existence. Hargrove was a product and perennial proponent of jam session culture, a prolific recording artist, and skilled composer. Indeed, Strasbourg St. Denis is a modern jazz standard, and his Love Suite in Mahogany was a commission by Jazz at Lincoln Center, perpetual advocates of jazz. He once said, "If it's something that gets in your ear and it's good, that's what matters."
1: You are right here in the Soul Kitchen. I'm Brother William, hanging here at the old kitchen table, eating on some stew with the flavor, progressive rock and progressive soul. We started out that first set with Yes, Emerson, Lake and Palmer, The Doors, The Beach Boys, Sounding Good. This set we're going to get started with a group that I had the pleasure of seeing when I was a young boy, probably 13 years old, the Chambers Brothers, and their great, great iconic song, The Time Has Come Today. Hey, let's get it rolling right now with the Chambers Brothers coming through the soul.

Hey, you are right here in the Soul Kitchen. We started out this set with the Chambers Brothers, a song that I think epitomizes this rock, soul, progressive music thing. Time Has Come Today. And then we went ahead and upped the ante with I Wanna Take You Higher, Sly and the Family Stone. Now we're going on to Africa with the great Fela Kuti, Water Gets No Enemy, Manu Dibango with Soul Makossa, and another classic, You Masekela, Grazing in the Grass. Hey, you're right here in the Soul

I tell you what, if you got a circulation problem or your blood pressure is low, just put on a little bit of Fela Kuti to get yourself moving. Let's go ahead and segue now to Mano Jabongo, the Soul Makossa. You're right here in the Soul Kitchen.

We have that Afrobeat thing going. Fela Kuti, Manu Dibango, and we're finishing the set with the great South African musician, Hugh Masekela. You're in the Soul Kitchen.

0: Benny Green, an American hard bop jazz pianist, once said that anyone can learn what Louis Armstrong knows about music in a few weeks, but no one could learn to play like him in 1,000 years. The music of jazz greats, past and present, are here on Coho 101.1 for the greater Wenatchee area and KGEM 89.9 on the Palouse, your jazz gem of Northwest Public Broadcasting. 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
2: Hey, you're right here in the Soul Kitchen. I'm Brother William, and I'm having a good time just celebrating all this great music in the category of progressive rock and progressive soul. And we're going to get this set started with a song that is really a jazz song, but it came to us through the rock genre. And that is the great song by David Crosby, Deja Vu. This is a 1987 recording live in Philadelphia. After that, Bob Dylan, King Curtis, and Jethro Tull, one of my all-time favorites. So, hey, kick back, relax. You are in the soul.

0: That 1965 song by Bob Dylan, Like a Rolling Stone, no doubt it was a big-time game-changer. May have even come into play even before the genre was called progressive rock. Hey, let's go ahead and segue now to King Curtis, live at the Fillmore West 1971, Memphis Soul Stew.
1: Thank you. Today's special is Memphis Soul Stew. We sell so much of this. They're gonna make some Frisco hot stew. Give me about a half a teacup of base. That's our bass player from Macon, Georgia, Gerald Jamont.

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And one thing that we must have if we're gonna make Memphis soul stew is just a little pinch of Memphis horns.

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Well.

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Hey, let's go ahead and segue to a progressive rock giant favorite of mine, Jethro Tull. Two songs, Nothing to Say, and then a sweet instrumental version of Aqualung. Hey, you're right here in the Soul Kitchen. Don't go nowhere.

Hey, all you Jethro Tull fans out there, you are going to love this last song of the set, an instrumental version of the great song Aqualung. Kick back and enjoy. You're in the soul.

Born, raised, and grown right here in the USA, jazz music is both an art form and a story told through the instruments of America's greatest artistic pioneers. A story of oppression, resilience, adversity, and overcoming. The story of jazz music is almost as fascinating as the genre itself. Hear the music and experience the stories this Sunday at 5 p.m. on Jazz and the American Spirit. If you missed the Sunday episode, don't worry, you can catch a repeat Tuesday nights at 7 p.m. right here on Northwest Public Broadcasting's Jazz Service, KGEM 89.9 and KOHO 101.1.

Hey, you are right here in the Soul Kitchen. And this last set, we are just going to do wall-to-wall music. Starting off with, yes, the great progressive rock group a la England, Heart of the Sunrise in the background, 1971. Then Jimi Hendrix and the Jimi Hendrix Experience, the Beatles, and finishing up with the Allman Brothers Band. So kick back, relax. You are in the Soul Kitchen.

this last set has just been wall-to-wall music celebrating progressive rock and progressive soul. We started out with the great group, yes, 1971, Heart of the Sunrise. Then Jimi Hendrix with his fabulous song, Little Wing. The Beatles up on the roof at Abbey Road, Don't Let Me Down. And we're finishing up with a Soul Kitchen Hall of Famer, the Allman Brothers Band, 1970, in memory of Elizabeth Reed. But you know, before we get to jamming real hard on this song, let me go ahead and do our sign-off. Our executive producer here at the Soul Kitchen is John Bailey. Our sound engineer is the wonderful Christopher Burris. And I am your host, Brother William. The Soul Kitchen is produced in the studios of WFIU in Bloomington, Indiana, and part of the educational mission of Indiana University. So thank you for coming on through the kitchen, spending some time celebrating progressive rock, progressive soul, Afrobeat, and all of this great music. We look forward to the next time that we can all have a good time right here in the Soul Kitchen. Here's the Allman Brothers Band.

0: For America, the decades following World War II were some of our country's most dynamic decades. And for jazz music, these decades saw an explosion of new styles, groups, and artists. From the contemplative sound of Miles Davis to the bombastic tone of Cannonball Adderley, come with us and explore these decades through jazz music on Night Lights, Sunday nights at 6 p.m., right here on The Jazz Gem from Northwest Public Broadcasting. 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This is KOHO 101.1, Wenatchee, Leavenworth, and Kashmir. Also on KJEM 89.9, Pullman, Moscow. 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
1: 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Hey, family. Welcome to another edition of the Cool Jazz Countdown. I'm Marcellus Shepard, the bass man.
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1: 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Kyle LaRue, talk to me, brother, what's the word?
2: All good, my friend, and another interesting hour ahead. Another four new entries join the pack of 10 this week. Among them, a self-proclaimed phoenix rising from the ashes. Yes, the triumphant return of saxophonist Huge Groove. That's on the way. And bass, could there be a new number one when it's all said and done?
1: There most definitely could be, especially when you have cats like Paul Brown, who has a stellar album showing off his skills not only as a guitarist, but a producer. And then another guitarist of smooth, Niels, who's been pressing on in the last few weeks with his latest for the Baja TSR label. And then Emmett Cohen, standout pianist on the straight-ahead side of the spectrum, definitely a top contender as well. Could there be a brand new number one? Most definitely. Let's go ahead and count them down from 10 to 1 for the weekend, July 31st of 2026.
2: All righty, man. Well, veteran guitarist Steve Oliver gets us started this week. He is back in the thick of it following a year that he calls personally demanding. His latest release was born in a year that both tested and transformed Steve. He says the title of the album reflects the quiet strength that helped him through it, and his conviction that music heals the soul. Oliver employs his trademark blend of jazz, pop, R&B, and Latin-tinged global rhythms. The album was primarily assembled north of the border in British Columbia, with additional production completed in California. Special guests on this project include saxophonists Will Donato and Gerald Albright, as well as Steve's longtime friend and fellow guitarist Peter White. It's Steve Oliver with his latest for Wide Sky Records, entitled Inner Fire, coming into the number 10 spot this week here on the Cool Jazz Countdown.

0: It's guitarist and composer Steve Oliver. His latest effort for the Wide Sky label, entitled Inner Fire. And it comes in at number 10 this week here on our survey. Bass?
1: Thank you. Well, in the 9th spot this week is a saxophonist who's on my list of must-see artists this year. That's New York-based alto saxophonist, composer, and bandleader, Lakeisha Benjamin. She's recently released her 6th album as a leader, finding herself in good company with a few previous collaborators in bassist Elias Bailey, pianist Miki Hayama, Hiromi, and Oscar Perez, yeah, but also has a first-time outing with drummer Jonathan Barber and two of my faves, and trumpeters Sean Jones and Terrence Blanchard, all artists that she admires. Benjamin says she's trying to be a bright light in the dark space that the world is in right now. She presents 11 tracks that shine that light. It's on the Artwork label. It's saxophonist Lakeisha Benjamin with her latest titled, We Dream. It's in the 9th spot this week, here on The Cool Jazz Countdown.

0: look at that. Yeah, you definitely want to add her to your list now as well. She's holding steady in the 9th spot this week. Lakeisha Benjamin on saxophone. The album is called We Dream. And at number 9 here on the Cool Jazz Countdown, The Rue.
1: Thank you, Bass. All right, family, don't forget to stay connected with the Countdown on social media for links to videos, photos, the latest jazz news, playlists from the show, and much more when you follow us at Cool Jazz Countdown on Instagram and Facebook. Well, it's been an eventful last couple of years for Maryland native and contemporary saxophone mainstay Huge Groove, who's presenting his 14th album as a leader. This one is an album that is heavily shaped by his journey through physical recovery and spiritual growth after having recently undergone life-saving open-heart surgery. Wow. As you might imagine, these days, Huge Groove seeks peace, and he believes this new album reflects that. He says there is less urgency than in past projects. It's more relaxed and fun. He feels like he's returned to the reasons he got into music to begin with. It's saxophonist Huge Groove right here, his latest for the Shaunakee label, entitled The Phoenix. And it makes its debut in the number 8 spot this week here on the Cool Jazz Countdown.

0: tell you what, it is great to have saxophonist Huge Groove back in the mix. And more importantly, it is great to hear that health-wise, he is doing so much better. Huge Groove with latest effort for the Shaunikki label entitled The Phoenix, making its debut in the number 8 spot on this week's survey. Bass?
1: Quote, "The jazz bandstand is where true democracy lives. Everyone must understand their role and come prepared by doing the hard work of study and practice. Each person will get to say their piece, but it is in the act of integrating as a band that the musicians ultimately create something bigger, richer, and deeper." End quote. Those were the words of the great tenor saxophonist Jimmy Heath. He once said those to pianist Helen Sung. She took those words to heart and set out to compose her debut big band album. That album is called Oracles. It's an album that expresses her gratitude to the masters who helped build her sound over the years. From Sir Roland Hanna to Jimmy Heath, Wayne Shorter to Clark Terry. It's one heck of a ride. It's on Sunnyside Records. Here is the Helen Sung Big Band with Oracles, debuting at number 7 here on The Cool Jazz Countdown.

0: Helen Sung sure has a lot to say. That tune in dedication to Kenny Barron. The album is called Oracles on Sunnyside Records. Helen Sung, big band, making their debut at number 7 here on our survey.
1: All righty, man. Well, Lawson Rollins brings a most unique approach to guitar playing. His sound is one that began its development when he was first taking classical lessons around age 15. He developed his own style early on, a combination of salsa, Latin jazz, blues, samba, bossa nova, and classical music, quickly becoming one of today's most distinctive guitar voices. In fact, Guitar Player magazine named Rollins as one of the 50 best acoustic guitarists of all time back in August of 2017. Well, Rollins has collaborated with a vast cross-section of global fusion, jazz, and rock artists. His latest album represents a thrilling leap forward as that trademark approach results in one of his most expansive works to date. The first single from the album, called Sunset Glow, was composed and produced by Rollins and features multi-instrumentalist Stephen Duros. Lawson Rollins here with Sunset Glow from his latest release for the Infinita label called Next Steps. Debuting in the number 6 spot this week here on the Cool Jazz Countdown.

And there it is. It's guitarist Lawson Rollins. He brings such a worldly flair to the game. Sunset Glow, the tune from his latest release, Next Step. You'll find it on the Infinita recording label, making its debut in the number 6 spot on this week's survey. And just like that, we are halfway through this week's countdown, but plenty more on the way, including, could it be, a new number one. We'll see how it all shakes out on the other side. Stay with us. The Cool Jazz Countdown continues after this.

American jazz bassist Charles Mingus is known for his fiery compositions and bass playing. But did you know he was also the only musician ever fired from the Ellington Band? After an altercation with Ellington's trombonist, Juan Tizol, Mingus came on stage with an axe to settle the score. Thankfully, no one was hurt. And this incident did not stop Mingus and Ellington from collaborating in the future, as nearly a decade later, they released their duo album, Money Jungle.

0: Masayoshi Takanaka is a Japanese guitarist, producer, composer that has been in the industry for over 50 years. His music is a staple in the world of Japanese fusion. Takanaka is known for his distinctly tropical sound. He's embraced it so much that he even has a custom-made guitar made out of a surfboard. Seriously, if you're near a computer or you have your phone on you, look it up. 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Not a night owl? That's okay. 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
1: Well, family, welcome back to the second half of this week's Top 5. My name is Marcella Shepard, next to Kyle LaRue. Well, the 12th release of guitarist Ray Obiedo is kicking us off here. The Oakland-based guitarist is laying down his signature sound with a twist of contemporary and Latin flavor on a bunch of classics. Bill Withers' Ain't No Sunshine, Wayne Shorter's Footprints, and more. The album was released back in April. It's been a slow riser nonetheless, making some noise here in the middle of the summer. There are probably upwards of 30 different artists featured on this album, so I'll just highlight a few. Bob Mincer, the great harmonicist Toots Thielemans, Peter Michael Escovedo from the great Escovedo family, and Bill Ortiz. That list goes on for quite a bit. This album is on the Rhythmus recording label, Ray's Own. Here is Ray Obiedo with Slight Accent, making its debut at number 5 here on the Cool Jazz Countdown.

0: definitely has his own sound, boy. Unmistakable in hearing it. Ray Obiedo, he's doing work on guitar. Slight Accent, the album on his own Rhythmus label. Coming in at number 5, debuting here on our survey. All yours.
1: Thank you so much, Brother Bass. Well, veteran guitarist and super producer Paul Brown says he's always aimed for a sound that is both classic and daring. He says that he wanted, and I quote here, a classic jazz tone with minimal effects surrounded by modern R&B groove with punch and soul, end of quote. So much of that vision can be heard, though, in the countless productions he's crafted for some of the biggest names in contemporary jazz and R&B, as well as his own projects as a leader. Now, Brown's latest effort represents a thoughtful evolution in his musical arc and features contributions from a roster of all-stars, including Rick Braun, Jeff Ryan, Darren Ron, and others who helped to elevate each of the songs. Brown himself wrote or co-wrote the majority of the songs on this 12-track album. You'll find it on Shinnecke Records. It's guitarist Paul Brown with So Much to Say, landing in the number 4 spot this week here on the Cool Jazz Countdown.

0: It's the latest from guitarist and super producer Paul Brown. You'll find it on the Shonicky label. Paul Brown with So Much to Say. Holding steady in the number four spot on this week's survey. Bass?
1: Well, family, check it out. 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Now, do me a favor. Hit the like and subscribe button to our podcast on that platform. We would appreciate it, all right? Well, it is said that Afro-Cuban music legend Arturo Sandoval's obsession with sound began at the tender age of 13. It was in a small town called Artemisa in western Cuba. Now at 76 with a brand new album, his 49th studio release, right? Incredible. He's released a new concept and sound brought to life through the creativity of his son Turi and his daughter-in-law Melody Lisman. You see, during the pandemic, they encouraged him to try something different to refresh his repertoire. So Sandoval in return started composing new songs every day for 2.5 years, writing a few hundred songs. Well, his family went through those songs, taking the top 100 initially, and then choosing 12 of them for him to record, which give us this one. On TM Records, here is Arturo Sandoval with Sangul. It slips from the number one spot to the number three position this week, here on The Cool Jazz Countdown.

0: Everything on this album is short and sweet and one heck of a ride. It's Sangu. The album is called Sangu. Arturo Sandoval on TM Records. That one there is called Azulito. He slips from the top spot to the number three position this week here on The Cool Jazz Countdown.
1: Alrighty, bass. Well, the latest release from guitarist, producer, composer Nils balances sophisticated, polished guitar work with a real laid-back summer-type energy. Well, here, Nils explains a bit of the creative process going into this album.
2: I just sat down and started writing, you know, and that's what was in my head over that period. I mean, I started writing early 2025. Most of the album was recorded in starting between November and January of 25 into 26. And I didn't have a specific concept. It's just I wanted to come up with new ideas, and it's getting harder. This is my 14th album. I found it more challenging, you know, when I go back and say, oh man, this last record was really good. How can I beat that? You know, how can I keep up with that? So that what keeps me pushing and trying. And so it's not an easy process to write a whole album.
1: It's Nils with his latest release for the Baja TSR label. It's entitled Chill It, and it's in the number two spot this week here on The Cool Jazz Countdown.

0: And there you have it. It's guitarist, producer, composer Nils. And no surprise, he's in the runner-up spot. His latest effort for Baja TSR titled Chill It. And it's in the number two position this week here on our survey. All righty, Brother Bass, the big reveal. And it looks like a new number one is riding high this week.
1: It sure is. And it comes from the man with the old soul, pianist Emmett Cohen. He's taken over the top spot this week. His latest for the Mac Avenue recording label is called Universal Truth. Now, Cohen said for him that Universal Truth is about asking questions like, how can he connect with what he's doing physically on Earth to whatever the higher power is? He's attempting to answer that and many other questions through the study and work of the masters, Coltrane, Albert Heath, Ron Carter, who actually plays on this album. Also joining him are rising tenor saxophonist Tyvon Pennicoat, drummer Joe Farnsworth, trumpeter Jeremy Pelt, and bassist Yasushi Nakamura. Eight tracks that even feature a suite and a couple of covers from the Great American Songbook. Here is pianist Emmett Cohen with Universal Truth taking over the number one position this week here on the Cool Jazz Countdown.

0: classic indeed, reimagined there. Well, you needn't. It is from the Mac Avenue release of pianist Emmett Cohen, Universal Truth, taking over the number one position here on the Cool Jazz Countdown. Well, family, that is going to do it for this week's survey. We appreciate your ears. Invite you to listen again via our podcast. 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
0: 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This is Marcella Shepard, the bass man.
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2: Keyboardist Herbie Hancock wrote Watermelon Man because he wanted to write honestly about his own Black experience growing up in Chicago. He could remember the Watermelon Man selling melons on a horse-drawn cart in the cobblestone alleys of Chicago, the rhythm of the cartwheels rolling over the stone, and the melodic voices of neighborhood women calling out from their back porches,
3: saying, "Hey, Watermelon Man!" And I started thinking, "Hey, Watermelon Man." That's how I came up with it. Watermelon.

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2: Honoring the legacy of broadcast pioneer and WSU alum J. Elroy McCaw, this is KGEM 89.9, Pullman and Moscow, and Coho 1011, Leavenworth, Wenatchee, a community service of Northwest Public Broadcasting, and the Edward R. Murrow College of Communication at Washington State University.

The Soul of Jazz with Jamal Ahmed. Thank you so much for tuning in to another edition as I give you the best in modern soul and jazz culture with that lucid global twist. And of course, some of those classic bits giving you the best in the new school urban alternative and alternative jazz. And we just heard music coming from my namesake, Jamal Baptiste, and that is my anthem entitled Just Jamal. Right now we got sounds coming from the man, you may know him from the group known as the Fugees. He goes by the name of Wyclef Jean. He is their fearless leader, but he released a jazz project dedicated to the great Quincy Jones entitled Q-Theory, featuring some of the bright stars in modern jazz. So it features folk like Robert Glasper and Theo Croker and Yusef Days, and on this particular track, it features Robert Glasper and Alina Penderhughes on flute. And they call this one Farafina on the Soul of Jazz.

The Soul of Jazz with Jamal Ahmed. Music out of Brazil, some new school Brazilian funk coming from Animal Invisível. I'm loving that project, and they call that one Estrui Quinada. Before that, sounds from the land down under from the man, producer Lance Ferguson, and his Rare Groove Spectrum LP. And that's his take on the Rare Groove classic from keyboardist Lizette Wilson. She recorded that back in the early 80s. He did a nice update entitled Caveman Boogie. Before that, we had sounds coming from Soul Persona and Brian Corbett out of the UK. Some nice new school jazz funk. And they call that one Checkmate from the album Aurora. And of course, we've been supporting Soul Persona for years. And Brian Corbett plays with the legendary UK crew, the Brand New Heavies. And we kicked it all off. The modern legend, we're talking about the man Wyclef Jean from his jazz fusion project entitled Q Theory. He called that one Farafina featuring Robert Glasper and Elena Pinder Hughes. Right now we got sound, some nice Japanese jazz vibes coming from the man Sadao Watanabe. Gonna go back to about 1980 from his album How's Everything. He calls this one Nice Shot on the Soul of Jazz.

The Soul of Jazz with Jamal Ahmed. Nice throwback going back to about 1995, doing the acid jazz era from the group known as Outside from the UK. And that group was led by keyboardist Mr. Matt Cooper. And he called that one Minty from the classic album The Rough and the Smooth, coming courtesy of the Dorado record label. Before that, some nice new school soul coming out of the UK as well, with a nice little reggae vibe on there from Kazaya. And a proper message entitled Call for Change. We had some new school fusion jazz coming from Telemachus, producer Telemachus, featuring drummer Kareem Riggins out of Detroit. And they called that one 2054. Before that, a nice one had to go back to Citizens Advice. I was playing that one a lot during the pandemic. Just a great vibe on that one. Entitled Level Way, featuring Dance Don Oshun Lade on vocals. And we kicked it all off with the man, Sadao Watanabe, out of Japan, of course. He called that one Nice Shot, coming from his 1980 album, How's Everything? Right now, we got sounds coming from my crew, the Danger Field Newbies, featuring the man J. Pacola Faust on vocals. This is Cool Side on the Soul of Jazz.

The Soul of Jazz with Jamal Ahmed. Music coming out of Germany from the man vocalist Victor Davies. Eddie Kahl, that one, Be the One, remixed by M. Skate and Yoshi Horino. And we had sounds before that. Nice soulful dance vibes coming from Atlanta's own The Dangerfield Newbies featuring J. Pacola Faust on vocals and Coolside. Right now we got something nice and jazzy from keyboardist Mr. Don Glory. Gonna play one entitled Sun Dancer right here on The Soul of Jazz.

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The Soul of Jazz with Jamal Ahmed. Thank you so much for tuning in to another edition as I give you the best in modern soul and jazz culture with that lucid global twist and, of course, all those classic bits. And speaking of classic bits, we just heard music coming out of Macon, Georgia from the group known as Sea Level, and they call that one 54. And that jazz fusion project was led by the man Chuck Lavelle, who is also the keyboardist for the band The Allman Brothers, a legendary rock band from that part of Georgia. And before that, we had sounds coming from the legendary George Benson and his take on the Nat King Cole classic Nature Boy with a nice little funk vibe on that one. Right now, we got sounds coming from the man, you know him, of course, from the group known as the Fugees. He goes by the name of Wyclef Jean, but he's giving us a wonderful jazz fusion project entitled Q Theory, which is dedicated to the great Quincy Jones. And this one features trumpeter Theo Croker and drummer Yusef Days. They call this one Lady Havana, right here on The Soul of Jazz.

They call that one Sunshine. Very bright and sunny with that post J Dilla vibe. And before that, something nice and boogie inspired. Of course, inspired by the man Leon Ware. The group was called Silo. They call that one All Night. Before that, we had sounds coming out of Sweden from Christian Falk featuring Steven Simmons on vocals and Inside Your Love. And we kicked it all off with the man Wyclef Jean featuring Theo Kroeker and Yusef Days and Lady Havana. Right now, we got some proper dance vibes for all my lovers of dance music. This comes from my crew, the Dangerfield Newbies. I had to play this one because we are now celebrating 10 years of this classic, now being signed to the legendary Defected Record label, one of the biggest dance labels in the world. And this tune has turned into kind of a global anthem. Folk all over the world have danced to this one, entitled What Am I Here For? The NDATL Remix, right here on the Soul of Jazz.

The Soul of Jazz with Jamal Ahmed. Proper dance vibes right there coming from the man Luis Radio out of Italy. And he called that one a Boa Lua. Before that, we had sounds coming from the Dangerfield Newbies, my crew out of Atlanta. And What Am I Here For? Featuring vocals from Jay Pacola Faust and remixed by the man Kai Alsay. Big up to Kai Alsay and Jay Pacola and Mark Angel and DJ Wagner and just everybody for being a part of that classic right there. Right now we got sounds coming out of Holland from the production group known as Multibeat. Going to play one entitled Hold Me Down featuring TOS right here on The Soul of Jazz.

The Soul of Jazz with Jamal Ahmed. Music coming out of London Town from the duo known as Blue Lab Beats. And they call that one Blue Lotus. And before that, the super group known as Dinner Party, which is comprised of Terrace Martin, Robert Glasper, Kamasi Washington, and producer Ninth Wonder. They call that one Stargazing, featuring the man Felix. And we kicked it all off with Multi Beat out of Holland. And that was Hold Me Down featuring TOS. I want to thank you so much for tuning in to another edition. I also want to thank my engineer and editor, Mr. Jami Wellman. Going to get out of here with sounds coming from the Grammy Award-winning keyboardist and pianist, Mr. Zakai Curtis. And he calls this one Sono Luminescence. Until next time, please take care, be safe, and of course, keep it soulful. Peace.

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1: In the mid-20s, a young George Gershwin traveled to Paris in hopes of studying with the renowned teacher Nadja Boulanger. Upon meeting with him, however, she refused to give him lessons, fearing her rigorous classical training would ruin his jazz-centered style. Shortly afterwards, George sought out Maurice Ravel, who also rejected him for the same reason. After several months in Paris, Gershwin returned home, disappointed, but not empty-handed. He carried home with him an assortment of Parisian taxi horns, which would punctuate one of his most famous compositions, An American in Paris. A life lesson in the key of jazz.
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Welcome to music you have made possible. And by that, of course, I mean your support. Your voluntary support is what keeps jazz on the radio. We're starting with alto saxophonist Art Pepper and his recording of Body and Soul.

So many classic things on the Quincy Jones album, The Quintessence, including that, Pure Elegance, Invitation. I'm Bob Studebaker. Have a vocalist next. Here's Terry Thornton.

A Melissa Walker recording of Never Let Me Go, preceded by tenor saxophonist Houston Person, The Night We Called It a Day. Tenor saxophonist Ernie Watts featured on the next track, along with trumpeter Wallace Roney, Phil Upchurch playing guitar. And it's a bunch of musicians billing themselves as the Jazz Soul 7 to perform Curtis Mayfield tunes, including this one, It's All Right.

The year was 1963. Duke Ellington and his big band were in the midst of a worldwide tour, traveling through Asia and the Middle East. During this tour, the band performed a ballad featuring their alto saxophonist, Johnny Hodges.

This ballad, originally called Elf, was a favorite among fans. However, during their performance in the ancient Persian city of Isfahan, the Duke was so taken by the city's beauty that he renamed the ballad. Today, Isfahan is one of jazz music's most performed ballads. Geography in the key of jazz.

pianist John Taylor, and one of his own tunes titled Vaguely Asian. Megan Whoopi next. Marshall Ivory with organist Joey DeFrancesco.

Once upon a summertime, if you recall, we stopped beside a little flower store. A bunch of bright forget-me-nots was all you'd let me buy you. Once upon a summertime, just like today, we laughed a happy afternoon away and stole a kiss in every street cafe. You were sweeter than the blossoms on the tree. I was as proud as any man could be, as if the man had offered me the key to Paris. Now another winter time has come and gone. The pigeons feeding in the square have flown. But I remember when the vespers chimed, you loved me once upon a summertime.

Blossoms on the tree. I was as proud as any man could be, as if the mayor had offered me

The wonderful, warm voice of Freddie Cole, looking back at summertime, and we still have a little over a week of this summertime, and we don't have too much left of this collection of jazz. I'm about ready to run out of time. Thank you very much for listening and supporting Jazz on the Radio. Here's guitarist Eric Johnson in the Late Late Show.

0: Bop is a style characterized by extended harmonies, complex improvisation, and rhythms driven by the hi-hat and ride cymbals. But where did it come from? In the early 1940s, jazz musicians began to see big band swing as simplistic and formulaic. A simple harmonic pattern and a driving bass drum was great to dance to, but apparently not so fun to play. To fight the monotony, pioneers like Dizzy Gillespie, Charlie Christian, Thelonious Monk, Kenny Clarke, and Charlie Parker began to experiment with extended rhythmic and harmonic variation and improvisation, and a new style was born, bebop. Hear it for yourself on NWPB Jazz.
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Hello, and welcome to Saturday Jazz, a collection of music that's just right for kicking back on the weekend. I'm Bob Studebaker. Up first is an artist who just goes by one name, Baleto. He's a guitarist from Uruguay. The album is Montevideo Jazz Dreams, and here we have Wild Shore Ride.

Welcome to Saturday Jazz. I'm Bob Studebaker with the Eddie Higgins Trio right there, and Lover Come Back to Me. Organist Akiko Tsuruga's recording Magic E is next. She wrote this for her guitarist, Eric Johnson.

Toshiko Akiyoshi is a Japanese jazz artist whose career exceeds 70 years. Discovered while playing in a Tokyo club, she moved to America, recorded a successful album, attended the Berklee College of Music, and became a well-respected and in-demand pianist despite facing challenges as a female Asian jazz musician. Lou Tabakin of the Tonight Show Band inspired Akiyoshi to lead a big band featuring her own compositions. The Toshiko Akiyoshi Orchestra was a success. She used the platform to infuse Japanese music and sounds into American jazz. She won awards, broke barriers, and never slowed down. Her composition, Long Yellow Road, musically chronicles her determination to make it on the long, hard road of the U.S. jazz world.

Dizzy Gillespie is undoubtedly one of the fathers of bebop. But hold on, if you have your hands free right now, I want you to go search the internet for a picture of Dizzy Gillespie playing his trumpet. You'll certainly find a few pictures of Dizzy with his iconic balloon cheeks, but take a look. Have you ever seen a trumpet that points toward the ceiling like that? One fateful day, in 1953, while Gillespie's trumpet was resting on its stand, somebody accidentally fell on the instrument, bending the bell by 45 degrees. Instead of getting bent out of shape about it, pun intended, Dizzy tried playing the bent horn and found that he liked the way it sounded. Ever since, Dizzy had his trumpet specially manufactured to have that signature bend. Hear Dizzy and his iconic trumpet right here on NWPB Jazz.

Thank you for letting jazz be a part of your Saturday. I'm Bob Studebaker, and that was McCoy Tyner's treatment of Duke Ellington's Solitude. And Benny Carter is next. His own tune, The Midnight Sun Will Never Set.

Dr. Valerie Capers, a beautiful treatment of Nature Boy. And something a bit different to wrap up the session, clarinetist Dr. Michael White and a traditional tune, just a little while to stay here.

0: Did you know that jazz has a vibrant cousin? Latin jazz. 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

jazz is perfect anytime, as far as I'm concerned, but there is something particularly nice about having it on the weekend, and that's what we have right here. Welcome to it. I'm Bob Studebaker. Ramon Valle is how we begin. The title of this is El Vigia.

tenor saxophonist Lester Young built a large part of his brand around wearing large brimmed hats, often called pork pie hats. When he passed on in 1959, jazz bassist Charles Mingus was distraught, even though they had traveled and played in different circles. The evening Mingus received the news of Lester's death, he went home and wrote perhaps his most famous composition, Goodbye Pork Pie Hat. An homage to the memory of the Prez, Lester Young. A tribute in the key of jazz.

One of my favorite parts of jazz is that it's a uniquely American art form, deeply intertwined with our shared culture and history. American Roots presents a broad range of American music, from blues, jazz, gospel, and soul, to country, Latin, rock, and even classical. The show also presents documentary features and interviews with artists including Willie Nelson, B.B. King, Dr. John, Dave Brubeck, Elvis Costello, Ray Charles, Lucinda Williams, Jerry Lee Lewis, and many others. The songs and stories on American Roots describe both the community origins of our music, musicians, and cultures, the roots, and the many directions they take over time, the roots with a U. Catch American Roots every Sunday from 8 to 10 a.m. on KJM and Coho, your jazz service of Northwest Public Broadcasting.

Eric Marienthal with a great version of the Sam Jones composition, Unit 7. Leading into organist Gene Ludwig, out in front of the Bill Warfield Big Band, Gene wrote this tune for Jack McDuff. It's called Duff's Blues.

0: Thelonious Monk said, "I don't have a definition of jazz. You're just supposed to know it when you hear it." Hear Thelonious Monk and other jazz greats here on KOHO 101.1, serving the greater Wenatchee area, and KGEM 89.9 for the Palouse, a service of Northwest Public Broadcasting.
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Maggie Galloway and a real nice treatment of the old favorite Moonlight in Vermont. Hi, I'm Bob Studebaker. Happy to be here with Saturday Jazz, and here's one called Happy Blue. It comes from Rodney Jones.

You might be wondering, why public radio? In the age of Spotify and instantaneous streaming, why should you listen to public radio? And the answer is simple, because Northwest Public Broadcasting has the hippest, the freshest selection of new jazz music that you have never heard. From Emmanuel Wilkins' latest album, Seventh Hand, to Mac Miller and Robert Glasper's hip collaboration on Black Radio 3. You will find that we're not very different, though, you and I. Although I usually find a way out, feeling like I'm in the sky, my hands. 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

A bossa nova classic right there. That is No More Blues, as played by guitarist Mark Elf. It was written by Antonio Carlos Jobim. The Bill Evans tune, Waltz for Debbie, before that, Bill Evans at the piano with Tony Bennett singing. Tony DePaulis and his The Contemporary Dynamic before that. Sean Jones played trumpet. And Joe Manuelli plays trumpet here. This is called The Village.

0: Born, raised, and grown right here in the United States of America, jazz music is both an art form and a story, told through the instruments of America's greatest artistic pioneers. A story of oppression, resilience, and overcoming adversity. The story of jazz music is almost as fascinating as the genre itself. Hear the music and experience the stories this Sunday at 5 p.m. on Jazz and the American Spirit. 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
1: Honoring Harriet Bullitt, entrepreneur, philanthropist, and founder of Coho Radio in Wenatchee, Leavenworth, and Kashmir, Northwest Public Broadcasting is proud to bring its jazz service to the region on Coho 101.1.

0: I hope you're enjoying this collection of Saturday jazz, getting the most out of the weekend with really good music on the radio. It's Ray Charles leading his band through one titled Passione Blues, and an absolute legendary recording right here. This is Mercy, Mercy, Mercy, written by Joe Zawinul, the pianist on the track, and it's Cannonball Adderley's band.
1: Sometimes we're not prepared for adversity. When it happens, sometimes we're caught short. We don't know exactly how to handle it when it comes up. Sometimes we don't know just what to do when adversity takes over. And I have advice for all of us. I got it from our pianist, Joe Zawinul, who wrote this tune. And it sounds like what you're supposed to say when you have that kind of problem. It's called Mercy, Mercy, Mercy.

0: Mercy, mercy, mercy, mercy. Thank you.
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From Boulder, Colorado, Chris Daniels and the Kings. They recorded that in 1997, Azurte. I'm Bob Studebaker, concluding this collection of jazz with Ted Nash and a Henry Mancini composition. The title of this is Lujan.

0: Improvising is a skill that helps develop creativity and mental flexibility. Maybe you don't have all the ingredients for a recipe, but you can improvise with substitutions and still make a great meal. Improvising, especially in jazz, creates spontaneity, showcases artistry, and gets you feeling the music. Thanks for joining the Jazz Gem on KGEM and Coho.
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No, you can't make it with me. 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I'm afraid there's nothing in Miss Creamy's dreamy town. A honky-tonky monkey wouldn't.

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Put a $20 silver piece on my watch chain. Look at the smile on my face. Sing me a song to let the world know I'm free.

His name was Clarence Beeks, but he was known professionally as King Pleasure. He wrote those lyrics to go to some music written by Charlie Parker and called it Parker's Mood. It's Teddy Edwards on sax. I'm Bob Studebaker. Welcome to this edition of Saturday Jazz. Here's one that'll take us back 100 years or more. It's called That Ragtime Feeling. It was done in 2012 by banjo virtuoso Bela Fleck, recorded here with the Marcus Roberts Trio.

0: keyboardist Herbie Hancock wrote Watermelon Man because he wanted to write honestly about his own Black experience growing up in Chicago. He could remember the Watermelon Man, selling melons on a horse-drawn cart in the cobblestone alleys of Chicago, the rhythm of the cartwheels rolling over the stone, and the melodic voices of neighborhood women calling out from their back porches.
1: Saying, "Hey, Watermelon Man!" And I started thinking, "Hey, Watermelon Man!" And that's how I came up with it.

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0: Yeah.
1: I've always really liked that. It's called Moko Moko, a pianist from Japan who just goes by one name, Takashi. Milt Jackson playing vibes, Coleman Hawkins on sax, before that with Sandra's Blues. Sven Andersson is next, his band, his song, John's Big Feet.

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In 2001, Chick Corea recording with what he called his new trio, that's Nostalgia. Eddie Lockjaw Davis, now Edison's Lights, featuring Harry Sweet's Edison playing trumpet.

That is Kurt Elling leading into saxophonist Bill Easley's recording of Duke Ellington's Don't Get Around Much Anymore.

0: 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Music therapy is linked to stroke recovery, pain relief, and can even lower your blood pressure. 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

Harry Scholer playing clarinet in tribute to Benny Goodman, Reflections on the Art of Swing. And Weekend Jazz has the Fraser McPherson Quartet now. 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

Yeah, she was great. Maxine Sullivan, I Thought About You. Pharaoh's Gold. That was David Fathead Newman right before that. And a bossa nova classic now from Stan Getz, O Grande Amor. Mm-hmm.

0: Here's a fun fact. Did you know that soap is an integral part of making a trumpet? When forming a trumpet, a soapy mixture is poured into the tubing before it's bent. The soap in the solution prevents the tubing from cracking and shattering under the pressure, and the solution itself acts as a counterpressure so the tubing molds correctly and doesn't buckle in when bent. We hope you enjoyed this fun fact from Northwest Public Broadcasting's Jazz Service.
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That is the Balcony Big Band, and the title is Negril. I'm Bob Studebaker. Here's how we wrap up the hour. A little something different here. Guitarist Adam Rose, his tune Palm Tree Breeze, and Dexter Moses plays flute.

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Weekend Jazz with Crotty, Corman, and Phipps. It's Ron Crotty playing bass, Tony Corman the guitarist, Frank Phipps playing the bass clarinet, and the old favorite there, I've Never Been in Love Before. Up next is saxophonist and composer Ken Partica and his new standard quintet. This features some different percussion, something very emblematic of Indian music. Kalyan Pathak plays the tabla here, and the title is Another Time, Another Place.

Chelan County is the gateway to national parks and forests, with dramatic mountain scenery and cold blue rivers and lakes. 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

an English singer named Alison Moyet, that old devil called love. Before that, George Cable's Klima was the title, and now Eric Lilly, his trio, and his song, Tricycle.

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Hear the latest music and the stories behind some of the greatest modern jazz pioneers on Jazz Night in America. 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

Robbie Edwards playing tenor sax. Sweet Screamin' Jones playing the baritone sax. That's called Better Go. Red Norvo now and Buddy Collette. A little bit of the West Coast sound of the 50s here with Red Sails.

0: 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The gang's all here on the Jazz Gem.
1: Thank you very much, folks. Thank you. We're going to knock out one of them little cute little numbers I kind of wrote myself for you this time. The title of this number, Someday. Take it out.

Mr. Armstrong there with Someday. And now to wrap up this edition of Weekend Jazz, Danilo Perez is the pianist, Klaus Ogerman conducting the orchestra, and a beautiful tune titled Across the Crystal Sea.

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Hello, and welcome to Saturday Jazz, a collection of music that's just right for kicking back on the weekend. I'm Bob Studebaker. Up first is an artist who just goes by one name, Beleto. He's a guitarist from Uruguay. The album is Montevideo Jazz Dreams, and here we have Wild Shore Ride.

Welcome to Saturday Jazz. I'm Bob Studebaker with the Eddie Higgins Trio right there, and Lover Come Back to Me. Organist Akiko Tsuruga's recording Magic E is next. She wrote this for her guitarist, Eric Johnson.

In the mid-20s, a young George Gershwin traveled to Paris in hopes of studying with the renowned teacher Nadia Boulanger. Upon meeting with him, however, she refused to give him lessons, fearing her rigorous classical training would ruin his jazz-centered style. Shortly afterwards, George sought out Maurice Ravel, who also rejected him for the same reason. After several months in Paris, Gershwin returned home, disappointed, but not empty-handed. He carried home with him an assortment of Parisian taxi horns, which would punctuate one of his most famous compositions, An American in Paris. A life lesson in the key of jazz.

Charles Mingus was a rare musician whose career spanned decades and genres, from Louis Armstrong to the avant-garde. Like jazz itself, young Charles's musical development was shaped by being born and raised a person of color in America. Discrimination led to the abandonment of his classical cello aspirations, impacted his career as a bassist, and informed his direction as a composer. The poignant Lester Young tribute ballad Goodbye Pork Pie Hat and the increasingly dense Pithecanthropus Erectus with its complex character changes are just two of many significant originals. A true jazz influencer throughout his life, his work as virtuoso musician and composer is highlighted on countless recordings, and his legacy is sustained through his publishing company Jazz Workshop and the nonprofit Let My Children Hear Music that sponsors the Mingus High School Competition and Festival.

Thank you for letting jazz be a part of your Saturday. I'm Bob Studebaker, and that was McCoy Tyner's treatment of Duke Ellington's Solitude. And Benny Carter is next. His own tune, The Midnight Sun Will Never Set.

Dr. Valerie Capers, a beautiful treatment of Nature Boy. And something a bit different to wrap up the session, clarinetist Dr. Michael White, and a traditional tune, just a little while to stay here.

George Gershwin said, "Jazz is one of the best things that you can find in your life. 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

They say it don't mean a thing if it ain't got that swing. And we've got it. For your daily dose of Ellington, Hawkins, Goodman, Basie, and Miller, tune into your jazz service of NWPB, KGEM 89.9 Pullman Moscow, and KOHO 101.1 in the greater Wenatchee area.

jazz is perfect anytime, as far as I'm concerned. But there is something particularly nice about having it on the weekend, and that's what we have right here. Welcome to it. I'm Bob Studebaker. Ramon Valle is how we begin. The title of this is El Vigia.

Dizzy Gillespie is undoubtedly one of the fathers of bebop. But hold on, if you have your hands free right now, I want you to go search the internet for a picture of Dizzy Gillespie playing his trumpet. You'll certainly find a few pictures of Dizzy with his iconic balloon cheeks, but take a look. Have you ever seen a trumpet that points toward the ceiling like that? One fateful day, in 1953, while Gillespie's trumpet was resting on its stand, somebody accidentally fell on the instrument, bending the bell by 45 degrees. Instead of getting bent out of shape about it, pun intended, Dizzy tried playing the bent horn and found that he liked the way it sounded. Ever since, Dizzy had his trumpet specially manufactured to have that signature bend. Hear Dizzy and his iconic trumpet right here on NWPB Jazz.

Jazz trumpet player Lee Morgan died at the early age of 33, his cause of death being incredibly unexpected. In February of 1972, he was playing at a jazz club called Slugs in Manhattan. His wife, Helen Morgan, wanted to stop by to watch his band play and to say hello when she discovered that he was there with his mistress. While there, she took out a gun from her purse and shot Lee Morgan while he was on stage, ending the career of one of the most skilled and problematic jazz musicians of all time. We hope you're enjoying the music here at Northwest Public Broadcasting's Jazz Service.

Eric Marienthal with a great version of the Sam Jones composition, Unit 7. Leading into organist Gene Ludwig, out in front of the Bill Warfield Big Band, Gene wrote this tune for Jack McDuff. It's called Duff's Blues.

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1: 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Also on KJEM 89.9, Pullman, Moscow. 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One of my favorite parts of jazz is that it's a uniquely American art form, deeply intertwined with our shared culture and history. American Roots presents a broad range of American music, from blues, jazz, gospel, and soul, to country, Latin, rock, and even classical. The show also presents documentary features and interviews with artists including Willie Nelson, B.B. King, Dr. John, Dave Brubeck, Elvis Costello, Ray Charles, Lucinda Williams, Jerry Lee Lewis, and many others. The songs and stories on American Roots describe both the community origins of our music, musicians, and cultures, the roots, and the many directions they take over time, the roots with a U. Catch American Roots every Sunday from 8 to 10 a.m. on KJM and Coho, your jazz service of Northwest Public Broadcasting.
2: A Remembrance of Sonny Rollins begins this collection with his recording of I've Told Every Little Star.

Maggie Galloway, and a real nice treatment of the old favorite Moonlight in Vermont. Hi, I'm Bob Studebaker. Happy to be here with Saturday Jazz, and here's one called Happy Blue. It comes from Rodney Jones.

The year was 1963. Duke Ellington and his big band were in the midst of a worldwide tour, traveling through Asia and the Middle East. During this tour, the band performed a ballad featuring their alto saxophonist, Johnny Hodges.

This ballad, originally called Elf, was a favorite among fans. However, during their performance in the ancient Persian city of Isfahan, the Duke was so taken by the city's beauty that he renamed the ballad. Today, Isfahan is one of jazz music's most performed ballads. Geography in the key of jazz.

A bossa nova classic right there. That is No More Blues, as played by guitarist Mark Elf. It was written by Antonio Carlos Jobim. The Bill Evans tune, Waltz for Debbie, before that, Bill Evans at the piano with Tony Bennett singing. Tony DePaulis and his The Contemporary Dynamic before that. Sean Jones played trumpet. And Joe Manuelli plays trumpet here. This is called The Village.

tenor saxophonist Lester Young built a large part of his brand around wearing large-brimmed hats, often called pork pie hats. When he passed on in 1959, jazz bassist Charles Mingus was distraught, even though they had traveled and played in different circles. The evening Mingus received the news of Lester's death, he went home and wrote perhaps his most famous composition, Goodbye Pork Pie Hat. An homage to the memory of the Perez, Lester Young. A tribute in the key of jazz.

0: I hope you're enjoying this collection of Saturday jazz, getting the most out of the weekend with really good music on the radio. It's Ray Charles leading his band through one titled Passione Blues, and an absolute legendary recording right here. This is Mercy, Mercy, Mercy, written by Joe Zawinul, the pianist on the track, and it's Cannonball Adderley's band.
1: Sometimes we're not prepared for adversity. When it happens, sometimes we're caught short. 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And I have advice for all of us. 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And it sounds like what you're supposed to say when you have that kind of problem. It's called Mercy, Mercy, Mercy.

0: 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Thank you.
1: You're here for the grooves, the culture, or just the vibe. We're glad you found the Jazz Gem.

From Boulder, Colorado, Chris Daniels and the Kings. They recorded that in 1997, Azurte. I'm Bob Studebaker, concluding this collection of jazz with Ted Nash and a Henry Mancini composition. The title of this is Lujan.

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welcome to Return to the Source, your source for the very best in the jazz tradition, old as well as new. I'm your host, Douglas Turner, and on this edition of Return to the Source, I'm going to be shining a jazz spotlight on saxophonist Robbie Coltrane and the late guitarist Pat Martino, plus new music from Joe Farnsworth, Mike Pope, and a special tribute to the late vocalist and NEA jazz master Sheila Jordan. All that and much, much more. Let's keep it dialed here on your public radio station. When we come back in the first hour, going to be shining the jazz spotlight on saxophonist Robbie Coltrane.

welcome back to the first hour of Return to the Source. I'm your host, Douglas Turner. Here in the first hour, we're going to be shining the jazz spotlight on saxophonist, composer, Ravi Coltrane, born on August 6, 1965, in Long Island, New York. He is the son of tenor saxophonist John Coltrane and pianist Alice Coltrane. He was born in Long Island, New York, and raised in Los Angeles, California. He was named after the sitar player Ravi Shankar. He was 2 years old when his father, John Coltrane, passed away in 1967. He began playing the clarinet in high school, and he became interested in jazz as a teenager. And in 1986, he studied music, focusing on the saxophone at the California Institute of the Arts. He worked extensively with the leader of the M-Bass movement, Steve Coleman, who would become a significant influence on Ravi's musical conception. He also played with people like Jerry Allen, Kenny Barron, McCoy Tyner, Ferrell Sanders, Herbie Hancock, Carlos Santana, Stanley Clarke, and others. From 1991 through 1993, he was a member of Elvin Jones' Jazz Machine. In fact, toured with Elvin through those years. And we're going to begin with music that features Ravi as part of a group called Grand Central. And we hear from their 1993 recording, Sax Storm. It's Ravi on the tune called Body and Soul.

You're listening to Return to the Source. That's music by our spotlight artist here in the first hour, saxophonist Ravi Coltrane. Features him with the group Grand Central from their 1993 recording Sax Storm. And that was Jackie Terrence on piano, Santi DiBriano on bass, and Cindy Blackman on the drums. And in 1997, after performing on over 30 recordings as a sideman, Ravi entered the studio to record his first album as a leader called Moving Pictures. This will be followed by his second recording in 2000 from the Round Box. In fact, in this set, we're going to hear some of that music, starting out with this composition called Narcene.

music from our spotlight artist here in the first hour, saxophonist Ravi Coltrane. We heard him on his composition, Word Order, from his 1999 recording, From the Round Box.

Music by our spotlight artist here in the first hour of Return to the Source, saxophonist, composer Ravi Coltrane. We just heard music from his 2004 recording In Flux on Savoy Records, and we heard his composition Dear Alice featuring Luis Perdomo on piano, Drew Gress on bass, E.J. Strickland on the drums. We started out the set with music from his 2003 recording on Columbia Records called Mad Six, and we heard his composition Avion, and that one featured him with Andy Milne on the piano, along with James Genus on bass and Steve Haas on the drums. And in January of 2005, Coltrane performed in India for the first time as part of a delegation of American jazz musicians sent on a State Department tour to promote HIV/AIDS awareness. He also participated in the tour that included vocalist Al Jarreau, guitarist Earl Clue, and pianist George Duke. And his quartet has played in a number of major festivals, including the Monterey Jazz Festival, the Montreux Jazz Festival, and the Newport Jazz Festival. In 2008, he became part of the Blue Note 7, a septet that was formed that year to honor the 70th anniversary of Blue Note Records. And we're going to continue, in fact, conclude with music from his 2012 recording for Blue Note called Spirit Fiction. It's Ravi Coltrane with his composition, Check Out Time, on Return to the Source.

It's music by our spotlight artist here in the first hour, saxophonist composer Robbie Coltrane, from his 2012 recording on Blue Note called Spirit Fiction. We heard his composition Check Out Time, and featured Joe Lovano on saxophone along with Ralph Alisi on the trumpet, Jerry Allen on piano, James Genus on bass, and Eric Harlan on the drums. You're listening to Return to the Source. The Great Jazz continues. It's music from the new recording by vocalist Lauren Henderson.

was vocalist Lauren Henderson, music from her new recording, Sonidos. We heard her composition, Truth. Featured her with Joel Ross on vibes, Sullivan Fortner on piano, Desron Douglas bass, and Joe Dyson on the drums. 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I'm your host, Douglas Turner, and in hour number two, going to be shining the jazz spotlight on the late guitarist Pat Martino. So be sure and keep your dial here for that. Return to the Source is brought to you by the African American Public Radio Consortium, NPR Distribution, and the Public Radio Satellite System. Taking us into hour number two, it's music from the latest recording by pianist Eric Reed. It's called Out There on Smoke Sessions Records, and here's his composition called Shadowboxing.

0: Today, the 20th century's greatest jazz legends are written in stone. There are household names like Miles Davis and John Coltrane, but who are the artists pushing the genre forward today? Tune in to Jazz Happening Now, Monday nights at 7 to find out. 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

welcome back to our number two of Return to the Source. I'm your host, Douglas Turner. I'm going to be shining the jazz spotlight here in the second hour on the late guitarist Pat Martino, back born on August 25th, 1944 in Philadelphia. He was one of the most respected and critically acclaimed guitarist to emerge from the 1960s. He began performing professionally at the age of 15 with rhythm and blues bands like Red Holloway's, Willis Jackson's, and the late brother Jack McDuff. During the 60s, he recorded with people like John Handy, Bobby Hutcherson, Charles McPherson, Ceta Walton, Richard Davis, Chick Corea, and many others. He played impressively in bebop, hard bop, or soul jazz settings. In fact, he would make his first recordings as a leader on Prestige Records. In fact, making his debut on Prestige in 1967. We're going to hear some of the music he made in the early 70s. In fact, in the early 70s, he began recording for Cobblestone and Muse Records. And we're going to hear music from his 1972 recording on Cobblestone Records, the album called The Visit. It's Pat Martino with the Wayne Shorter composition, Footprints.

music by our spotlight artist here in the second hour, the late guitarist Pat Martino. That was music from his 1974 recording on Muse Records called Consciousness, and we heard his composition Willow, featured Eddie Green on piano and percussion, Tyrone Brown on bass, and Sherman Ferguson on the drums. We started out the set with music from his 1972 recording on Cobblestone Records called The Visit. We heard him performing the Wayne Shorter composition Footprints, and it featured Bobby Rose on the second guitar along with Richard Davis on bass and Billy Higgins on the drums. And in the late 70s, Martino began recording with Warner Brothers Records, in fact making music in the electric fusion style of that period. In 1980, surgery to correct an aneurysm caused Pat Martino to suffer from amnesia. In fact, he lost memory not only of how to play the guitar, but his whole musical career. But with the help of friends, computers, and his old recordings, he taught himself to play again. It took him nearly 4 years to do that, but he returned in 1987, in fact, with the recording called The Return. In 1997, he began recording for Blue Note Records and went on to make 5 outstanding recordings for that label. We're going to continue with music by Pat Martino. This is from a 1994 recording on Muse Records called Interchange. It's his composition, one called Black Glass, on Return to the Source.

That's music from our spotlight artist, the late guitarist Pat Martino. In fact, from his Grammy-nominated recording on Blue Note called Live at Yoshi's, a 2000 recording. We heard him performing his tune Catch, and that one featured him with Joey DeFrancesco on the Hammond B3 organ and Billy Hart on the drums. We started out the set with music from the 1994 recording on Muse Records called Interchange, and we heard the Pat Martino composition Black Glass with James Riddle on piano, Mark Johnson on bass, Sherman Ferguson on the drums. And in 1996, Pat Martino received the Philadelphia Alliance Walk of Fame Award, and in 2002, the National Academy of Recording Arts and Sciences awarded him with their second annual Heroes Award. We're going to continue with music by Pat Martino, this time from his 2003 recording on Blue Note called Think Tank, another Grammy-nominated recording. It's his composition, Earthlings, on Return to the Source.

Pat Martino, our spotlight artist here in the second hour of Return to the Source. Music from his 2003 recording on Blue Note Records, the Grammy-nominated recording, Think Tank. We heard his composition, Earthlings, and that was Joe Lovano on tenor saxophone, Gonzalo Rubalcaba on piano, Christian McBride on bass, Lewis Nash on the drums. And in 2004, Martino was named Guitar Player of the Year in the Downbeat Magazine's Reader's Poll. In 2011, his autobiography, Here and Now, was published, and health issues would force him to stop working in November of 2018. And after a fundraiser on his behalf, he passed away on November 1st, 2021, at the age of 77. We're going to conclude our spotlight on Pat Martino with a recording he did in 2009 live at Blues Alley in Washington, D.C. It's from the CD called Undeniable. Here he is with this composition. This one's called Double Play, or Return to the Source.

by our spotlight artist here in the second hour, the late guitarist Pat Martino, from his 2009 recording, Undeniable, on High Note Records, recorded live at Blues Alley in Washington, D.C. We heard him on his composition, Double Play, and that one featured him with Eric Alexander on the tenor saxophone, Tony Monaco on organ, and Jeff Tane Watts on the drums. You're listening to Return to the Source. The Great Jazz Continues. It's bassist Christian McBride and his big band.

bassist Christian McBride and his big band from his new recording Without Further Ado, Volume 1 on Mack Avenue Records. We heard him with vocalist Samara Joy on the tune Old Folks. Of course, you're listening to Return to the Source, produced at the studios of WJAB at Alabama A&M University. I'm your host, Douglas Turner. Return to the Source is brought to you by the African American Public Radio Consortium, NPR Distribution, and the Public Radio Satellite System. It's music from the group Artemis from their latest recording, Arboresque, on Blue Note Records. And we're going to hear the tune that's written by and featured trumpeter Ingrid Jensen. It's called Sights Unseen.

Well, you know what that means. Time for me to get out of here. Time to go home. It's just the way it is. 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
1: They say it don't mean a thing if it ain't got that swing. 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

The Soul of Jazz with Jamal Ahmed. Thank you so much for tuning in to another edition as I give you the best in modern soul and jazz culture with that lucid global twist. And of course, some of those classic bits giving you the best in the new school urban alternative and alternative jazz. And we just heard music coming from my namesake, Jamal Baptiste, and that is my anthem entitled Just Jamal. Right now we got sounds coming from the man. You may know him from the group known as the Fugees. He goes by the name of Wyclef Jean. He is their fearless leader, but he released a jazz project dedicated to the great Quincy Jones entitled Q-Theory, featuring some of the bright stars in modern jazz. So it features folk like Robert Glasper and Theo Kroeker and Yusef Days. And on this particular track, it features Robert Glasper and Alina Penderhughes on flute. And they call this one Farafina on the Soul of Jazz.

The Soul of Jazz with Jamal Ahmed. Music out of Brazil, some new school Brazilian funk coming from Animal Invisível. I'm loving that project, and they call that one Estrui Quinada. Before that, sounds from the Land Down Under from the man, producer Lance Ferguson, and his Rare Groove Spectrum LP. And that's his take on the Rare Groove classic from keyboardist Lizette Wilson. She recorded that back in the early 80s. And he did a nice update entitled Caveman Boogie. Before that, we had sounds coming from Soul Persona and Brian Corbett out of the UK. Some nice new school jazz funk. And they call that one Checkmate from the album Aurora. And of course, we've been supporting Soul Persona for years. And Brian Corbett plays with the legendary UK crew, the Brand New Heavies. And we kicked it all off with the modern legend. We're talking about the man Wyclef Jean from his jazz fusion project entitled Q Theory. He called that one Farafina featuring Robert Glasper and Elena Pinder Hughes. Right now we got some nice Japanese jazz vibes coming from the man Sadao Watanabe. Gonna go back to about 1980 from his album How's Everything. He calls this one Nice Shot on the Soul of Jazz.

The Soul of Jazz with Jamal Ahmed. Nice throwback going back to about 1995, doing the acid jazz era from the group known as Outside from the UK. And that group was led by keyboardist Mr. Matt Cooper. And he called that one Minty from the classic album The Rough and the Smooth, coming courtesy of the Dorado record label. Before that, some nice new school soul coming out of the UK as well, with a nice little reggae vibe on there from Keziah. And a proper message entitled Call for Change. We had some new school fusion jazz coming from Telemachus, producer Telemachus, featuring drummer Kareem Riggins out of Detroit. And they called that one 2054. Before that, a nice one had to go back to Citizens Advice. I was playing that one a lot during the pandemic. Just a great vibe on that one. Entitled Love Away, featuring Dance Don Oshun Lade on vocals. And we kicked it all off with the man, Sadao Watanabe, out of Japan, of course. He called that one Nice Shot, coming from his 1980 album, How's Everything? Right now, we got sounds coming from my crew, the Dangerfield Newbies, featuring the man J. Piccola Faust on vocals. This is Cool Side on the Soul of Jazz.

The Soul of Jazz with Jamal Ahmed. Music coming out of Germany from the man vocalist Victor Davies. Eddie Kahl, that one, Be the One, remixed by M. Skate and Yoshi Horino. And we had sounds before that. Nice soulful dance vibes coming from Atlanta's own The Dangerfield Newbies featuring J. Pacola Faust on vocals and Coolside. Right now we got something nice and jazzy from keyboardist Mr. Don Glory. Gonna play one entitled Sun Dancer right here on The Soul of Jazz.

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0: American jazz bassist Charles Mingus is known for his fiery compositions and bass playing. But did you know he was also the only musician ever fired from the Ellington Band? After an altercation with Ellington's trombonist, Juan Tizol, Mingus came on stage with an axe to settle the score. Thankfully, no one was hurt. And this incident did not stop Mingus and Ellington from collaborating in the future, as nearly a decade later, they released their duo album, Money Jungle.
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The Soul of Jazz with Jamal Ahmed. Thank you so much for tuning in to another edition as I give you the best in modern soul and jazz culture with that lucid global twist and, of course, all those classic bits. And speaking of classic bits, we just heard music coming out of Macon, Georgia from the group known as Sea Level, and they call that one 54. And that jazz fusion project was led by the man Chuck Lavelle, who is also the keyboardist for the band The Allman Brothers, a legendary rock band from that part of Georgia. And before that, we had sounds coming from the legendary George Benson and his take on the Nat King Cole classic Nature Boy with a nice little funk vibe on that one. Right now, we got sounds coming from the man, you know him, of course, from the group known as the Fugees. He goes by the name of Wyclef Jean, but he's giving us a wonderful jazz fusion project entitled Q Theory, which is dedicated to the great Quincy Jones. And this one features trumpeter Theo Croker and drummer Yusef Days. They call this one Lady Havana, right here on The Soul of Jazz.

The Soul of Jazz with Jamal Ahmed. I love that tune right there coming from Avs. They call that one Sunshine. Very bright and sunny with that post-J Dilla vibe. And before that, something nice and boogie-inspired. Of course, inspired by the man Leon Ware. The group was called Silo. They call that one All Night. Before that, we had sounds coming out of Sweden from Christian Falk featuring Steven Simmons on vocals and Inside Your Love. And we kicked it all off with the man Wyclef Jean featuring Theo Croker and Yusef Days and Lady Havana. Right now, we got some proper dance vibes for all my lovers of dance music. This comes from my crew, the Dangerfield Newbies. I had to play this one because we are now celebrating 10 years of this classic, now being signed to the legendary Defected Record label, one of the biggest dance labels in the world. And this tune has turned into kind of a global anthem. Folk all over the world have danced to this one, entitled What Am I Here For? The NDATL Remix, right here on The Soul of Jazz.

The Soul of Jazz with Jamal Ahmed. Proper dance vibes right there coming from the man Luis Radio out of Italy. And he called that one Aboa Lua. Before that, we had sounds coming from the Dangerfield Newbies, My Crew out of Atlanta. And What Am I Here For? Featuring vocals from J. Pacola Faust and remixed by the man Kai Alce. Big up to Kai Alce and J. Pacola and Mark Angel and DJ Wagner and just everybody for being a part of that classic right there. Right now, we got sounds coming out of Holland from the production group known as Multibeat. Going to play one entitled Hold Me Down featuring TOS right here on The Soul of Jazz.

The Soul of Jazz with Jamal Ahmed. Music coming out of London Town from the duo known as Blue Lab Beats. And they call that one Blue Lotus. And before that, the super group known as Dinner Party, which is comprised of Terrace Martin, Robert Glasper, Kamasi Washington, and producer Ninth Wonder. They call that one Stargazing, featuring the man Felix. And we kicked it all off with Multibeat out of Holland. And that was Hold Me Down featuring TOS. I want to thank you so much for tuning in to another edition. I also want to thank my engineer and editor, Mr. Jami Wellman. Going to get out of here with sounds coming from the Grammy Award-winning keyboardist and pianist, Mr. Zakai Curtis. And he calls this one Sono Luminescence. Until next time, please take care, be safe, and of course, keep it soulful. Peace.

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1: 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A story of oppression, resilience, adversity, and overcoming. 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

It's a radio tradition here on The Sounds of Brazil, setting aside a full month of programs to feature Brazil's best-known rhythm. So today, let's settle in with Old School Bossa Nova, a hand-picked collection of Brazil's classic style. Happy to be here with you today. It's Scott Adams with one of my favorite songs by Astrud Gilberto in about 10 minutes or so. In fact, I've put together a bright and breezy playlist that's perfect for the change of seasons here and in Brazil. After all, old school is the best school. So time to get started with a show that turns up the ambience a notch or two by filtering out the noise with The Sounds of Brazil, with even more to explore at connectbrazil.com.

An early favorite of mine from Astrid Gilberto in the Brazil Club Lounge. That's an old school bossa called Aruanda and Latin vibes from Paris to Rio. Well, here's an old school bossa original. It's Jorge Bain with a second of two in a row from the Brazil Club Lounge.

favorites, two great songs every week in the Brazil Club Lounge, part of our opening set. On the Sounds of Brazil, Jorge Bem wrote Mais Que Nada in 1963, and that's the original.

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Toshiko Akiyoshi is a Japanese jazz artist whose career exceeds 70 years. Discovered while playing in a Tokyo club, she moved to America, recorded a successful album, attended the Berklee College of Music, and became a well-respected and in-demand pianist despite facing challenges as a female Asian jazz musician. Lou Tobacken of the Tonight Show Band inspired Akiyoshi to lead a big band featuring her own compositions. The Toshiko Akiyoshi Orchestra was a success. She used the platform to infuse Japanese music and sounds into American jazz. She won awards, broke barriers, and never slowed down. Her composition, Long Yellow Road, musically chronicles her determination to make it on the long, hard road of the U.S. jazz world.

Old School Bossa Nova. Sometimes some of the best come with a surprising story. Now here's one from Sonia Jose, who was only 18 years old when she stepped into the studio for her recording debut. Now, 2 years later, she had moved from Rio to Tokyo, Japan, where she lives today. But in 1968, Sonia's album included this song. And now, it's an old school gem. Here's Que Te Viu, Que Te Ve.

Ah, Brazilian chill. That's mainstream from Soul Stance on The Sounds of Brazil with me, Scott Adams. Even though you probably know the signature song, you might not know that the album is Brazilian. It's from Brazilian keyboard master Deodato and The Crossing, as we enjoy the hit single Double Face featuring Al Jarreau.

0: Rio de Janeiro is 80 degrees and sunny year-round. Fortunately, they figured out a way to share that tropical feeling with the rest of us.
1: Sonho meu.
0: Bask in the warmth.
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0: get away with us every week.

Old School Bossa Nova on the Sounds of Brazil with me, Scott Adams. There's Ulysses Rocha's guitar. That's Água de Beber, or water to drink.

Our Facebook fan page for The Sounds of Brazil is growing every day, and you should be our Facebook friend too. Facebook.com/The Sounds of Brazil. Here's a minute's worth of music from our Summer Samba Showcase at Connect Brazil. It's Flora Prodin with the title track from If You Will.

Love the music? Like our page at facebook.com/thesoundsofbrazil. Well, it's time for our spotlight song, and here's another benefit for being a Brazilian music fan. Two holiday weekends in a row. Now, if you could go back in time 2 centuries, you'd arrive at a precious moment in Brazilian history. Its declaration of independence from Portugal on September 7th, 1822. So it's a musical celebration for the day known as Sete de Setembro, Brazil's Independence Day, with Trio de Paz and Brazil's national anthem. Parabéns!

0: Born at the very end of the 19th century, on April 29th, Duke Ellington was an exceptional and beloved bandleader, a groundbreaking pianist, and a prolific composer, writing or collaborating on over 1,000 pieces, according to PBS's Christiana Lombardo. Over his 60 years as a bandleader, the Duke created a body of work and a legacy that has persisted in its relevance for over 100 years. This year, on April 29th, take a moment to remember Duke Ellington.
1: Honoring the legacy of broadcast pioneer and WSU alum J. Elroy McCaw, this is KGEM 89.9, Pullman and Moscow, and Coho 101.1, Leavenworth Wenatchee, a community service of Northwest Public Broadcasting, and the Edward R. Murrow College of Communication at Washington State University.

Old School Bossa Nova, and two more that fit the bill. Juan Gilberto singing Chin Chin Por Chin Chin, or Little by Little, from 1976. And then going back 14 more years for Herbie Mann's flute on Deve Ser Amor, that means It Must Be Love. Both albums recorded in Rio. One of the all-time best-known old-school bossa novas was written by a young teen named Marcos Valle back in 1966. And it was so popular here that at one time there were three different versions of the song on the Billboard Top 100, all at the same time. It's also a song with three names. You might know it as Samba de Verão, the summer samba, or So Nice. Astrid Gilberto sings.

beautiful song. That's Gil Goldstein's piano and Romero Lubambo's Brazilian guitar on Luisa from the Infinite Love CD on the Sounds of Brazil. More old school bossa nova just ahead.

It's Scott Adams, and if you're looking for a great summer read, let me recommend the book Bossa Nova by Roy Castro. It's a true-life musical adventure that tells Bossa Nova's story from its earliest days in Rio to its pop success here in America. You can read my book review on the homepage, so happy reading! 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

Referred to as a young steward of bebop and a savvy bridge to hip-hop and R&B, trumpeter Roy Hargrove was a traditionalist who never ceased to evolve, embracing the spirit of jazz in each modern-day musical iteration. One of his many projects, the RH Factor, explored jazz's ancestral and intertwined relationship with funk, hip-hop, and other genres descended from that root of his expressive existence. Hargrove was a product and perennial proponent of jam session culture, a prolific recording artist, and skilled composer. Indeed, Strasbourg St. Denis is a modern jazz standard, and his love suite, In Mahogany, was a commission by Jazz at Lincoln Center, perpetual advocates of jazz. He once said, "If it's something that gets in your ear and it's good, that's what matters."

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Click on the Contact Us tab at connectbrazil.com to give me your opinion. Hard to believe, but Bossa Nova's romantic day-in-the-sun lifestyle was short-lived. The music began to change when Brazilian politics took center stage in 1964. But Bossa Nova's popularity has never waned. Here are two early 60s radio hits, beginning with Wanda Sá's E Vem o Sol. It's old-school Bossa Nova on the Sounds of Brazil.

Adam Dunning, that's LeBlanc. Hope you're enjoying the music today. You know, Antonio Carlos Jobim wrote beautiful songs, played the piano, even a little guitar. He also sang, not really well, but good enough to put this story about an old photograph and a kiss to music. Another old school bossa on the Sounds of Brazil.

It takes over 11 hours to fly from North America to Brazil. We can get you there in seconds. The sounds of Brazil. Escape with us every week.

The soundscape of the tropics for the rhythm of your life on the Sounds of Brazil with me, Scott Adams. Luis Essa at the piano for Tristeza de Nós Dois. That's an old school bossa nova.

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A great book for summer, maybe? 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It's Brasileia with Different World.

Old school bossa. Sometimes it's fun to look back by looking around. Here's Jay Marino and friends with Quando Você Voltar. These are the

A short but sweet goodbye to old school bossa nova. There's Carlos Lyra with Coisa Mais Linda. Here's a reminder, the playlist for this show is ready and waiting for you right now when you click on the Lounge Page button at thenewconnectbrazil.com. 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And it's waiting for you right now at thenewconnectbrazil.com. I'm Scott Adams. Hope you enjoyed the show. Why not tell a few friends about the sounds of Brazil? I'm already looking forward to next week's program when we'll feature more of the best music this side of Rio de Janeiro.

0: Pianist Bill Evans said, "Jazz is not a what, it's a how." 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Tune to Coho on 101.1, serving the greater Wenatchee area, and KGM 89.9 on the Palouse. 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
4: This is Blue Dimensions. I'm Johnny Meister. In this hour of Blue Dimensions, music from an album called 15 from Henry Threadgill, Vijay Iyer, and Daphnis Prieto, celebrating 15 years of working together. We'll also do a little feature called Take 15, three versions of Take 5 with some very interesting variation in the interpretation of that classic piece. We've got a song from singer Vanice Thomas from her latest album, music from guitarist Strat Andreotis, and cutting-edge offerings from two women who play the drums rather well and offer some challenging compositions and arrangements, Cindy Blackman Santana and Terry Lynn Carrington, all coming up in this hour of Blue Dimensions. We'll start with a couple of pieces from the album 15, so-called because its three members, Henry Threadgill on saxophone and flute, Vijay Iyer on piano, and Daphnis Prieto on drums, have played together for 15 years. All three of them are known for playing adventurous music, sometimes kind of out or avant-garde. Their collaboration began with fundraising benefit concerts for Jazz Gallery in New York City, a club offering audiences a chance to see performers who were a little more out of the mainstream than at most jazz clubs, and that developed into shows happening all around the world over the past 15 years. Henry Threadgill, the senior member of this trio, has been a leading figure in avant-garde jazz, receiving a Pulitzer Prize in 2016 for his work In for a Penny, In for a Pound, one of only three jazz works to receive that honor. All three members in this trio contributed original compositions to the album 15, and we'll hear pieces composed by each of them in the course of this show, starting with one composed by Henry Threadgill called Trio Piece, Henry Threadgill, Vijay Iyer, and Daphnis Prieto, here on Blue Dimensions.

Henry Threadgill on saxophone, Vijay Iyer on piano, and Daphnis Prieto on drums with On the Way, composed by Daphnis Prieto, and before that trio piece composed by Henry Threadgill, both from the album 15, celebrating 15 years these three have worked together. We'll return to this album later in the show and hear a piece composed by Vijay Iyer. Right now, sticking with the theme of 15 in a segment I'm calling Take 15, it's three different renditions of Take 5, and 3 times 5 is 15, right? The Golden Hands Steel Ensemble is a steel pan band made up of young steel pan players in Tobago. The steel pan is the national instrument of Trinidad and Tobago and is said to be the most recently invented fully acoustic instrument on the planet, developed from the lids of oil drums decades ago in Trinidad. I heard the Golden Hands Steel Ensemble doing Take 5 on a radio show by a disc jockey in Trinidad known as Short Pants. It took me a while to track down this record, which came out in 2008, but I finally found it, and we'll start our Take 15 segment with their version of Take 5, a very cool version of the piece from the Golden Hands Steel Ensemble, the album called Under the Sapodillo Tree, here on Blue Dimensions.

Three versions of Take Five. That was the classic original version from 1959, the Dave Brubeck Quartet. Brubeck on piano, Paul Desmond, who composed the piece, on alto sax, Eugene Wright on bass, and Joe Morello on drums from the album Time Out, preceded by a version from Aziza Mustafazadeh, pianist and singer from Azerbaijan, who I think is a truly unique musical performer. That was from her 1997 album Jazziza, with Eduardo Contrera on percussion and Philip Catherine on guitar, and starting out a version from the Golden Hands Steel Ensemble from Tobago from their album Under the Sapodillo Tree. Three versions of Take Five together, which we're calling our Take 15 segment here on Blue Dimensions. I'm Johnny Meister. You can get in touch with me at bluesnetradio@gmail.com. We'll have another piece from the album 15 from Henry Threadgill, Vijay Iyer, and Daphne Prieto that we started the show with. And we have music from singer Vanese Thomas, guitarist Strat Andreotis, and drummers Terry Lynn Carrington and Cindy Blackman Santana. All coming up in a moment here on Blue Dimensions.

This is Blue Dimensions. I'm Johnny Meister. Coming up, another track from the album 15 from Henry Threadgill, Vijay Iyer, and Daphnis Prieto that we started the show with, and music from guitarist Strat Andreatis and drummers Terry Lynn Carrington and Cindy Blackman Santana after this song from Vanice Thomas, a daughter of the late great blues and R&B performer Rufus Thomas, who in his later years was known as the world's oldest teenager. Vanice is the sister of another great R&B singer, Carla Thomas. From her new album, Window to My Soul, this is Vanice Thomas with a song called Ain't No Reason for a Man Like You, here on Blue Dimensions.

guitarist Strat Andreotis, who does sometimes play a Strat, a Fender Stratocaster, but plays many different guitars in many different styles, a piece he composed called Can't Help Myself with Vince DiFrancesco on bass and Alex Karcha on drums from an album called The Wolf Sleeps Alone. And before that, Van East Thomas with a song called Ain't No Reason for a Man Like You from her album Window to My Soul. Drummers Cindy Blackman Santana and Terry Lynn Carrington have strong new albums out. Here's Terry Lynn Carrington from her album Social Science, Trip the Night Fantastic, on which all of the songs have two-word titles with the second word being song. This is Forest Song, featuring singer Vuyo Satase, here on Blue Dimensions.

Drummer Cindy Blackman Santana with husband Carlos Santana on guitar, a piece called Psychedelic Movie House from the album Coherence. And before that, drummer Terry Lynn Carrington with Forest Song from her album Social Science, Trip the Night Fantastic. We return now to the album we started the show with, an album called 15, from Henry Threadgill on saxophone and flute, Vijay Iyer on piano, and Daphne Prieto on drums, celebrating 15 years of working together. Earlier in the show, we heard compositions from Henry Threadgill and Daphne Prieto, and now here's one from Vijay Iyer. It's called Fire City, here on Blue Dimensions.

Threadgill, Vijay Iyer, and Daphnis Prieto with Fire City from their album 15 to conclude this edition of Blue Dimensions. I'm Johnny Meister. 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

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Keywords are Hacksaw Jazz.

recorded at the Blue Note, which was January 23rd through the 25th of 1992. Dizzy Gillespie hosting some all-stars, and they were Clifford Jordan on tenor saxophone, and Dizzy Gillespie took a trumpet solo. Antonio Hart sounding very good on the alto sax, rhythm section, pianist Danilo Perez, George Meraz on bass, and Lewis Nash on drums. Phoenix, Arizona's own Lewis Nash on drums. With Dizzy Gillespie, Diz passed, I think, within the year, so these are treasured recordings to Bird with Love and the Jubilee recordings, all on the Telarc label. The Blue Note, New York City, Dizzy Gillespie, trumpet player, magnificent, extraordinaire in our history. Bringing us now to a new release, Yoko Miwa and Michaela Shirley. This is Ipanema.

0: Alvin Red Tyler, normally a baritone saxophonist in many New Orleans sessions. You can't lose with New Orleans music. We took the track My Shoes Hold Out with Alvin Red Tyler, this time on tenor saxophone. Before that, Yoakum Miwa, who is a veteran Boston pianist, featuring emerging vocalist Michaela Shirley on their version of Girl from Ipanema.
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0: In our variety of sounds, we simply have to get to our new releases. So many of them have arrived. We'll pretty much do them in order received. But first, we want to do what we want to do, and so we're interested in the big band era always, but particularly pushing the envelope and what you would call progressive at the time. Boyd Rayburn and his orchestra was called progressive before Stan Kenton was. So we're going to dip into one of those air checks, and then follow that with Charlie Barnett, not ordinarily a bebop big band, but because he spent just a session or two testing out that genre and not succeeding with the public, but definitely artistically, we want to compare the two bands, Boyd Rayburn and Charlie Barnett. I don't think normally put back to back, so.
3: Well, comes now a little parade as boisterous and carefree as an American Legion shindig. It's the March of the Boyds.

Wow, crazy bebop and progressive music. Very interesting to musicians of the time, and of course to us right now. But we had in a row, well backtracking, we had Charlie Barnett preceded by Boyd Rayburn. Charlie Barnett doing Overtime, Boyd Rayburn doing Playboyd's, something that we'll go with that.

0: mellow and grooving. Hacksaw Jazz.
1: Bill Evans from his very first album, New Jazz Conceptions. Let's go for Easy Living, Hacksaw Jazz.

Yes, Jimmy Smith reunion with Kenny Burrell, a living legend on guitar, Grady Tate on drums. They had recorded in the early 60s, here reuniting in the early 80s. Organ for us from Jimmy Smith. Ahead of that, Bill Evans, Easy Living, from his very first 1956 trio album, Jazz Conceptions. As we continue into up and medium tempo for our next feature, Miles 100 Radio, here at Hacksaw Jazz. Miles Davis, born 1926, here with you nationally, locally from the Desert Southwest. We're online and we're on air with Miles Davis, the next couple that he recorded in order at a session in 1956. It was one of two marathon sessions he did for Prestige Records, to put the story in short. So there are so many to do, 24, I think, in order. So we're somewhere around 10 and 11, somewhere in there. We're going to stay up tempo, as we say. This is Dizzy Gillespie's Salt Peanuts with the famous Miles Davis Quintet with John Coltrane on tenor saxophone. Guys?

0: The Miles Davis Quintet, a couple from a May 1956 session, up-tempo, two in a row, with Salt Peanuts, followed by Four, you know, F-O-U-R. So we're just about done with this session. I think he did 14, 15 tracks there. And this featured John Coltrane, tenor saxophone, Red Garland on piano, Paul Chambers on bass, and especially Philly Joe Jones drums, featured on Salt Peanuts with his drum solo, and then opening up the last number for Miles 100 Radio. We're celebrating the centennial of Miles' birth, 1926, and we're doing it by listening to a couple marathon sessions done for Prestige Records in the year 1956. We'll do another session in October 1956 with just about as many tracks recorded. So we've got a ways to go, and we are enjoying it along the way. Program number 2161. My name's Tom Coulson. We've got a jazz habit around here. With that comes the side effects of radio, drumming, record collecting, etc.
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